0: reliable professional athlete who plays for numerous teams or competes regularly without ever reaching star or championship status.
1: Yeah, AI's got that one pretty right, I think.
0: We agree with that, Maya?
2: That could have been me up until this year's team. It really could.
0: How many clubs have you played for then?
2: Well, it's not necessarily the clubs, but it's the success of said clubs was pretty dormant for 10 years

0: But look, I hope he's not just a poly horse. I don't think he is. He's won one on the grass for me. He's very, very well. He had a week off after the big win at Cambridge. You see him to a plum there, kicking his back heels up, and I just see the George riding where he's comfortable. He's won from in front, he's won from last. So it'd be nice to see him go a really good one on the grass. And it's 50 grand race. It's the ideal stepping stone to see where we're going with him. So no, really happy with the condition.
1: Like you say, his poly form's been first class, but that means his form's really good leading into

0: Walker winning the race 2 years ago in similar circumstances with Quintessa. Two Salty Pearl returns. She was third in the Vinery Stud to Belle Chevelle. Of course, a winner here of the Vauba Sires Guineas.
1: Talented mare. She doesn't know how to run a bad race. I know she's only won 3 times, but she has been super consistent in a lot of good races, expecting much the same. Yes, she'll be looking for further. That's not to say she can't sprint well fresh.
2: She's got that little bit of improvement.

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We've got to win.

0: someone like Ezra Mammon, who has an incident, maybe one of the most sackable drinking and driving offences in recent NRL history, and he's still at the club. The rule for me and rule for thee within the Broncos is exactly why everybody shakes their head at this club and why this club is in a big, big hole. Not just on the field, the standards being set just suck.
1: Yeah.

0: But
1: Reese, though.
0: That's spicy. I mean, Reese Walsh is entitled to his opinion. I mean, social media is just a cake hole, isn't it? But, you know, here we are. A guy puts a love heart on a post and suddenly we're at DEFCON 1 at the Broncos. I mean, this is small beer. Teams that have cohesion probably don't go around doing that, and players that believe in their team and the coach probably don't go around doing that. But the other question,

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1: It takes something special to go the distance, like Yvette Williams, our first ever female Olympic gold medalist. After her 1952 win at Helsinki, she returned a national hero, breaking the world record 18 months later. Kiwi

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0: You're on Sport Nation Mornings with Rick and Chappie, and joining us now is Tom Clarkson, who I believe, Tom, you're still in Europe, just probably still recovering, are you, from the Dutch Grand Prix?
13: Yeah, you're absolutely right. When you go to Zandvoort, particularly as it was the last Dutch Grand Prix for now, you feel like you've been in a nightclub for 4 days. So my ears are a bit sore, but what a phenomenal final event it was. Yeah.
0: Yeah. I guess, before we get into the reason that you're coming to New Zealand, we should

0: he happier now?
1: Oh, 100%, Rick. Oh, my God. He's a completely different man this year. I mean, the reason, there are so many reasons that they signed Lewis Hamilton. A, for his experience. B, because of his popular appeal. You know, the share price of Ferrari went up a huge amount when they announced his signature at the start of the previous year, 2024. But look, fast forward to now, I see a completely different Lewis Hamilton. He never liked, you know, I was talking about the last year's regulations and it being the last year of a cycle. That car didn't suit him. This year's car has been built around him. The technical director at Ferrari, he used to work with at Mercedes. And Hamilton is yeah, he's got his mojo back. He's got his mojo back. And there's very, in terms of speed now, there's nothing between, I mean, Charles Leclerc is one of the fastest racing drivers we've ever seen over one lap. And now, and he out-qualified Lewis, it was something like three-quarters of the races last year. This year, there's nothing to choose between them over one lap. And then Lewis is such a canny racing driver. Just look last week in Zandvoort when he could feel, he knew that he was on a different strategy to Charles Leclerc. He could see he was losing time. Guys, please let him, make him, let me through so that I can, you know, I'm being too slow. And that time he lost behind Leclerc was the difference between him standing on the podium and not. He finished fourth instead of third. So he's brilliant at reading races. If the engine upgrade I just referred to is any good, you know, can you imagine, Rick, a Hamilton victory at Ferrari? You've got that amazing, at Monza, you've got that amazing podium that sits above the start-finish straight.
2: I think you were right the first time when you said at Ferrari. Yeah, I think you were right then.
1: Yeah, exactly. But you know, all the fans run onto the start-finish straight. It's the best podium of the year. And if Lewis Hamilton in red is standing on the top step, it's going to be mental.
2: Yeah, it will be. I'm really looking forward to Monza in a week and a half's time. It's going to be fantastic.
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6: Going to chat some English Premier League football now. Jordan Kounalis calls a lot of football over on SEN, and he's with us now, mate. Thank you very much for giving up your time. We've had one round of the English Premier League to date, a couple of surprises, a couple of good performances. Who impressed you the most out of the first round?
7: Hello, Guy. Hello, Mitch. Most impressive. Well, I guess the most unexpected impressive result would be Hull City's 2-0 win over Manchester United. I don't think anyone expected that. Of course, we're all in this part of the world hoping that Hull do pretty well, given Lucas Harrington's just made his transfer there. But yes. a lot of neutrals are saying that Hull are going to be one of the favourites to get relegated, so straight back up and straight back down. But a 2-0 win over Manchester United, definitely the upset of the weekend. One of the upsets of the weekend, in my opinion.
8: Well, Jordan, there was a few upsets this weekend, depending on how you see the league. Ipswich Town getting the victory over Sunderland 2-1. Everton beating Palace as well. But Arsenal, the red-hot favourites, pretty convincing over Coventry City, the newly promoted side.

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0: You've tuned in to Sport Nation, but this program isn't available outside of New Zealand. Don't worry, you can still get your fix of Scotty and Izzy.
1: You said to him when we started that I had a very punchable face. That was your words to him.
2: Well, I didn't say it on here. I know I have
1: a punchable face, but it doesn't need to be punched. Just being a punchable face is enough.
2: Well, I've got a punchable face. I'm sure many want to punch my face in too.
1: Who wants to
2: punch? That's okay.
1: Is it because the look of the face, or is it just my personality? You know, just I'm punchable.
2: Oh, you're very... No, I just think people that are very witty and got big mouths, we just tend to say things
1: mouth.
2: That wind people up.
1: I've got a tiny wife.
0: Mornings with Tony Johnson.
3: New Zealand's chef de mission, Nigel Avery, who's been good enough to give us some time to reflect on the games. Nigel, thank you so much for joining us.
4: Hey, you're welcome. Thanks for having me.
3: New Zealand ended up with 36 medals, 10 gold, 14 silver, 12 bronze. One more in total than I think the high performance projection. How do you rate the overall performance?
4: Well, you know, we're really happy. You know, we don't count the medals like HBCNZ do. 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
0: Mornings with Rick and Chappy.
5: The last man to captain the All Blacks on a tour to South Africa is Sean Fitzpatrick. Good morning to you, Sean. How are you doing?
6: Very good, thank you. I'm very excited about this great rivalry.
7: Well, there's a couple of stories I've heard that I wouldn't mind you recounting if you don't mind sharing. One involving Don Clark in the tunnel.
6: Yeah, we had to sort of educate a couple of the younger members of the team about what this rivalry was all about. And when we won at Pretoria, he literally came up to me in the tunnel as I was walking off and hugged me. In those days, All Blacks didn't really hug each other. He said, Sean, thank you so much.
0: Afternoons with Steffi.
8: Do think it's important we acknowledge Yvette McCawson-Jerry, who stepped into the breach when Knowles was stood down. And I do want to acknowledge Karen Berger, who was appointed captain in the worst, worst situation. To be able to steer this ship with holes all through its hull and get through the Strait of Netball to a gold medal is quite remarkable. The more I think about it, the more it blows me away.
0: The Rural Roundup with Erin Speedy.
9: Last year you also had a bit of a crash, didn't you, during those 6 days? Talk us through what happened.
10: Had some x-rays and that, and I actually had broke a bit of my elbow, cracked my collarbone, cracked my shoulder blade, and yeah, dislocated my thumb, and that was only on day three, so I had to race for another 3 days like that.
9: Oh my gosh, so, yeah, you raced for 3 days like that.
10: Yeah, it was a bit sore, but we're just into it.
9: Jeez, you're a hard bastard, aren't you? Tough as nails, that's crazy.
0: Milsey and Guy.
11: Oh yeah.
1: What's
11: I bet
1: for?
11: You enjoyed that drive into the office today, Milsey.
1: The easiest three green ticks you'll ever see in your life.
11: You go 0-3 last week to now 3 out of 3 this week. You're a freak.
12: Well, we're entering the spring, Lash. The Group 1 winners come to fruition now. They've been at the trials and about to hit the racetracks very, very soon.
0: And, of course, live sport.
13: Seals in again to Robinson. 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And it's gone up high onto the west stand. 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
13: 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Here's Lekker Halasima. 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

0: 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Don't worry, you can still get your fix of Scotty and Izzy.
1: You said to him when we started that I had a very punchable face. That was your words to him.
2: Well, I didn't say it on here. I know I have
1: a punchable face, but it doesn't need to be punched. Just being a punchable face is enough.
2: Well, I've got a punchable face. I'm sure many want to punch my face in too.
1: Who wants to
2: punch? That's okay.
1: Is it because the look of the face, or is it just my personality? You know, just I'm punchable.
2: Oh, you're very... No, I just think people that are very witty and got big mouths, we just tend to say things
1: mouth.
2: That wind people up.
1: I've got a tiny waha.
0: Mornings with Tony Johnson.
3: New Zealand chef de mission Nigel Avery, who's been good enough to give us some time to reflect on the games. Nigel, thank you so much for joining us.
4: Hey, you're welcome. Thanks for having me.
3: New Zealand ended up with 36 medals, 10 gold, 14 silver, 12 bronze. One more in total than I think the high performance projection. How do you rate the overall performance?
4: Well, you know, we're really happy. You know, we don't count the medals like HBCNZ do. 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
0: Mornings with Rick and Chappie.
5: The last man to captain the All Blacks on a tour to South Africa is Sean Fitzpatrick. Good morning to you, Sean. How are you doing?
6: Very good, thank you. I'm very excited about this great rivalry.
7: Well, there's a couple of stories I've heard that I wouldn't mind you recounting if you don't mind sharing. One involving Don Clark in the tunnel.
6: Yeah, we had to sort of educate a couple of

0: You've tuned in to Sport Nation, but this program isn't available outside of New Zealand. Don't worry, you can still get your fix of Scotty and Izzy.
1: You said to him when we started that I had a very punchable face. That was your words to him.
2: Well, I didn't say it on here. I know I have
1: a punchable face, but it doesn't need to be punched. Just being a punchable face is enough.
2: Well, I've got a punchable face. I'm sure many want to punch my face in too.
1: Who wants to
2: punch? That's okay.
1: Is it because the look of the face, or is it just my personality? You know, just I'm punchable.
2: Oh, you're very... No, I just think people that... Yeah, very witty and got big mouths. We just tend to say things
1: mouth.
2: That wind people up.
1: I've got a tiny wife.
0: Mornings with Tony Johnson.
3: New Zealand chef de mission Nigel Avery, who's been good enough to give us some time to reflect on the games. Nigel, thank you so much for joining us.
4: Hey, you're welcome. Thanks for having me.
3: New Zealand ended up with 36 medals, 10 gold, 14 silver, 12 bronze. One more in total than I think the high performance projection. How do you rate the overall performance?
4: Well, you know, we're really happy. You know, we don't count the medals like HBCNZ do. We want to support all our athletes. The stat that I asked our team to collate last night was how many fourths we got, and it was 14.
0: Mornings with Rick and Chappie.
5: The last man to captain the All Blacks on a tour to South Africa is Sean Fitzpatrick. Good morning to you, Sean. How are you doing?
6: Very good, thank you. I'm very excited about this great rivalry.
7: Well, there's a couple of stories I've heard that I wouldn't mind you recounting if you don't mind sharing. One involving Don Clark in the tunnel.
6: Yeah, we had to sort of educate a couple of the younger members of the team about what this rivalry was all about. And when we won at Pretoria, he literally came up to me in the tunnel as I was walking off and hugged me. In those days, All Blacks didn't really hug each other. It's a good day. Said Sean, thank you so much.
0: Afternoons with Steffi.
8: Do think it's important we acknowledge Yvette McCawson-Jury, who stepped into the breach when Knowles was stood down. And I do want to acknowledge Karen Berger, who was appointed captain in the worst situation.

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0: You got 0-3 last week to now 3 out of 3 this week. You're a freak.
2: Well, we're entering the spring, Lash. The Group 1 winners come to fruition now. They've been at the trials and about to hit the racetracks very, very soon.
3: And, of course, live sport.
4: Seals in again to Robinson. This time he's got a massive piece of it. And it's gone up high onto the west stand. It was short and he went whack.
5: Dinks it over the top. It's going to fall to Eliza Just, who has slammed it into the roof of the net.
4: Here's Tanner Boyd. A kick straight through. Here's Lekker Halasima. You cannot leave that man untouched because he will make you pay.
5: The ITM Christchurch Super 440, the Repco Supercars Championship, and we are green as we go side by side, and it's been a fantastic start for Matthew Payne.
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0: You've tuned in to Sport Nation, but this program isn't available outside of New Zealand. 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
1: You said to him when we started that I had a very punchable face. That was your words to him.
2: Well, I didn't say it on
1: here. I know I have
2: air.
1: A punchable face, but it doesn't need to be punched. Just being a punchable face is enough.
2: Well, I've got a punchable face. I'm sure many want to punch my face in too.
1: Who wants to
2: That's
1: punch?
2: Okay.
1: Is it because the look of the face, or is it just my personality? You know, just I'm punchable.
2: Oh, you're very... No, I just think people that... Yeah, very witty and got big mouths. We just tend to say things that wind people up.
1: Tiny waha.
0: Mornings with Tony Johnson.
3: New Zealand chef de mission Nigel Avery, who's been good enough to give us some time to reflect on the games. Nigel, thank you so much for joining us.
4: Hey, you're welcome. Thanks for having me.
3: New Zealand ended up with 36 medals, 10 gold, 14 silver, 12 bronze. One more in total than I think the high performance projection. 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
4: Well, you know, we're really happy. You know, we don't count the medals like HBCNZ do. 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
0: Mornings with Rick and Chappy.
5: The last man to captain the All Blacks on a tour to South Africa is Sean Fitzpatrick. Good morning to you, Sean. How are you doing?
6: Very good, thank you. I'm very excited about this great rivalry.
7: Well, there's a couple of stories I've heard that I wouldn't mind you recounting if you don't mind sharing. One involving Don Clark in the tunnel.
6: Yeah, we had to sort of educate a couple of the younger members of the team about what this rivalry was all about. And when we won at Pretoria, he literally came up to me in the tunnel as I was walking off and hugged me. In those days, All Blacks didn't really hug each other. He said, Sean, thank you so much.
0: Afternoons with Steffi.
8: Do think it's important we acknowledge Yvette McCawson-Jerry, who stepped into the breach when Knowles was stood down. And I do want to acknowledge Karen Berger, who was appointed captain in the worst, worst situation. To be able to steer this ship with holes all through its hull and get through the Strait of Netball to a gold medal is quite remarkable. The more I think about it, the more it blows me away.
0: The Rural Roundup with Erin Speedy.
9: Last year you also had a bit of a crash, didn't you, during those 6 days? Talk us through what happened.
10: Had some x-rays and that, and I actually had broke a bit of my elbow, cracked my collarbone, cracked my shoulder blade, and yeah, dislocated my thumb. And that was only on day three, so I had to race for another 3 days like that.
9: Oh my gosh, so, yeah, you raced for 3 days like that.
10: Yeah, it was a bit sore, but we're just into it.
9: Jeez, you're a hard bastard, aren't you? Tough as nails, that's crazy.
0: Milsey and Guy.
11: Oh yeah.
1: What's
11: I bet
1: for?
11: You enjoyed that drive into the office today, Milsey.
1: The easiest three green ticks you'll ever see in your life.
11: You go 0-3 last week to now 3 out of 3 this week. You're a freak.
12: Well, we're entering the spring, Lash. The Group 1 winners come to fruition now. They've been at the trials and about to hit the racetracks very, very soon.
0: And, of course, live sport.
13: Seals in again to Robinson. This time he's got a massive beat of it. And it's gone up high onto the west stand. It was short and he went whack.
14: Dinks it over the top. It's going to fall to Eliza Just, who has slammed it into the roof of the net.
13: Here's Tanner Boyd. A kick straight through. Here's Lekka Halasima. You cannot leave that man untouched because he will make you pay.
14: The ITM Christchurch Super 440, the Repco Supercars Championship, and we are green as we go side by side, and it's been a fantastic start for Matthew Payne.
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0: You've tuned in to Sport Nation, but this program isn't available outside of New Zealand. 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
1: You said to him when we started that I had a very punchable face. That was your words to him.
2: Well, I didn't say it on here. I know,
1: I have a punchable face, but it doesn't need to be punchable.

0: You've tuned in to Sport Nation, but this program isn't available outside of New Zealand. 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
1: You said to him when we started that I had a very punchable face. That was your words to him.
2: Well, I didn't say it on here. I know I have a
1: punchable face, but it doesn't need to be punched. Just being a punchable face is enough.
2: Well, I've got a punchable face. You want to punch my face in too.
1: Who wants to
2: punch? That's okay.
1: Is it because the look of the face, or is it just my personality? You know, just I'm punchable.
2: Oh, you're very... No, I just think people that... Yeah, very witty and got big mouths. We just tend to say things
1: mouth.
2: That wind people up.
1: I've got a tiny wife.
0: Mornings with Tony Johnson.
3: New Zealand chef de mission Nigel Avery, who's been good enough to give us some time to reflect on the games. Nigel, thank you so much for joining us.
4: Hey, you're welcome. Thanks for having me.
3: New Zealand ended up with 36 medals, 10 gold, 14 silver, 12 bronze. One more in total than I think the high performance projection. How do you rate the overall performance?
4: Well, you know, we're really happy. You know, we don't count the medals like HBCNZ do. 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
0: Mornings with Rick and Chappie.
5: The last man to captain the All Blacks on a tour to South Africa is Sean Fitzpatrick. Good morning to you, Sean. How are you doing?
6: Very good, thank you. I'm very excited about this great rivalry.
7: Well, there's a couple of stories I've heard that I wouldn't mind you recounting if you don't mind sharing. One involving Don Clark in the tunnel.
6: Yeah, we had to sort of educate a couple of the younger members of the team about what this rivalry was all about. And when we won at Pretoria, he literally came up to me in the tunnel as I was walking off and hugged me. In those days, All Blacks didn't really hug each other. It's a good day. Said, Sean, thank you so much.
0: Afternoons with Steffi.
8: Do think it's important we acknowledge Yvette McCawson-Jury, who stepped into the breach when Knowles was stood down. And I do want to acknowledge Karen Berger, who was appointed captain in the worst situation, to be able to steer this ship with holes all through its hull and get through the Strait of netball to a gold medal is quite remarkable. The more I think about it, the more it blows me away.
0: The Rural Roundup with Erin Speedy.
9: Last year you also had a bit of a crash, didn't you, during those 6 days? Talk us through what happened.
10: Had some x-rays and that, and I actually had broke a bit of my elbow, cracked my collarbone, cracked my shoulder blade, and dislocated my thumb. And that was only on day 3, so I had to race for another 3 days like that.
9: Oh my gosh, so, you raced for 3 days like that.
10: Yeah, it was a bit sore, but we're just into it.
9: Jeez, you're a hard bastard, aren't you? Tough as nails. That's crazy.
0: Milsey and Guy.
11: Oh yeah.
1: What's
11: I bet
1: for?
11: You enjoyed that drive into the office today, Milsey.
1: The easiest 3 green ticks you'll ever see in your life.
11: You go 0-3 last week to now 3 out of 3 this week. You're a freak.
12: Well, we're entering the spring, Lash. The Group 1 winners come to fruition now. They've been at the trials and about to hit the racetracks very, very soon.
0: And, of course, live sport.
13: Seals in again to Robinson. This time he's got a massive piece of it. And it's gone up high onto the west stand. It was short and he went whack.
14: Dinks it over the top. It's going to fall to Eliza Just, who has slammed it into the roof of the net.
13: Here's Tanner Boyd. A kick straight on. Here's Lekka Halasima. You cannot leave that man untouched, because he will make you pay.
14: The ITM Christchurch Super 440, the Repco Supercars Championship, and we are green as we go side by side, and it's been a fantastic start for Matthew Payne.
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0: punchable face. I'm no, I mean, you want to punch my face in too.
1: Who wants to
0: That's
1: punch?
0: Okay.
2: Is it because the look of the face, or is it just my personality? You know, just I'm punchable.
0: Oh, you're very... No, I just think people that... Yeah, very witty and got big mouths. We just tend to say things
2: mouth.
0: That wind people up.
2: I've got a tiny one.
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4: New Zealand chef de mission Nigel Avery, who's been good enough to give us some time to reflect on the games. Nigel, thank you so much for joining us.
5: Hey, you're welcome. Thanks for having me.
4: New Zealand ended up with 36 medals, 10 gold, 14 silver, 12 bronze. One more in total than I think the high performance projection. 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
5: 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You know, we don't count the medals like HBCNZ do. 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
6: The last man to captain the All Blacks on a tour to South Africa is Sean Fitzpatrick. Good morning to you, Sean. How are you doing?
7: Very good, thank you. I'm very excited about this great rivalry.
8: Well, there's a couple of stories I've heard that I wouldn't mind you recounting if you don't mind sharing. One involving Don Clark in the tunnel.
7: Yeah, we had to sort of educate a couple of the younger members of the team about what this rivalry was all about. And when we won at Pretoria, he literally came up to me in the tunnel as I was walking off and hugged me. In those days, All Blacks didn't really hug each other. It's a good day. He said, Sean, thank you so much.
3: Afternoons with Steffi.
9: Do think it's important we acknowledge Yvette McCawson-Jury, who stepped into the breach when Knowles was stood down. And I do want to acknowledge Karen Berger, who was appointed captain in the worst, worst situation. To be able to steer this ship with holes all through its hull and get through the Strait of Netball to a gold medal is quite remarkable. The more I think about it, the more it blows me away.
3: The Rural Roundup with Erin Speedy.
10: Last year you also had a bit of a crash, didn't you, during those 6 days. Talk us through what happened.
11: Had some x-rays and that, and I actually had broke a bit of my elbow, cracked my collarbone, cracked my shoulder blade, and yeah, dislocated my thumb, and that was only on day three, so I had to race for another 3 days like that.
10: Oh my gosh, so, yeah, you raced for 3 days like that.
11: Yeah, it was a bit sore, but we were just into it.
10: Jeez, you're a hard bastard, aren't you? Tough as nails, that's crazy.
3: Millsy and Guy.
0: Oh yeah.
2: What's
0: I
2: that
0: bet
2: for?
0: You enjoyed that drive into the office today, Millsy.
12: The easiest three green ticks you'll ever see in your life.
0: You go 0-3 last week to now 3 out of 3 this week. You're a freak.
13: Well, we're entering the spring, Lash. The Group 1 winners come to fruition now. They've been at the trials and about to hit the racetracks very, very soon.
3: And, of course, live sport.
14: Seals in again to Robinson. 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And it's gone up high onto the west stand. 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
15: Dinks it over the top. It's going to fall to Eliza Just, who has slammed it into the roof of the net.
14: Here's Tanner Boyd. A kick straight through. Here's Lekka Halasima. You cannot leave that man untouched because he will make you pay.
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0: x-rays and that, and I actually had broken a bit in the elbow, cracked my collarbone, cracked my shoulder blade, and yeah, dislocated my thumb. And that was only on day three, so I had to race for another 3 days like that.
1: Oh my gosh, so, yeah, you raced for 3 days like that.
0: Yeah, it was a bit sore, but we're just into it.
1: Jeez, you're a hard bastard, aren't you? Tough as nails. That's crazy.
2: Milsey and Guy.
3: Oh, yeah.
4: What's that for?
3: I bet you enjoyed that drive into the office today, Milsey.
4: The easiest three green ticks you'll ever see in your life.
3: You go 0-3 last week to now 3 out of 3 this week. You're a freak.
5: Well, we're entering the spring, Lash. The Group 1 winners come to fruition now. They've been at the trials and about to hit the racetracks very, very soon.
2: And, of course, live sport.
6: Seals in again to Robinson. This time he's got a massive piece of it. And it's gone up high onto the west stand. It was short and he went whack.
7: Dinks it over the top. It's going to fall to Eliza Just, who has slammed it into the roof of the net.
6: Here's Tanner Boyd. A kick straight on. Here's Lekka Halasima. You cannot leave that man untouched because he will make you pay.
7: The ITM Christchurch Super 440, the Repco Supercars Championship, and we are green as we go side by side, and it's been a fantastic start for Matthew Payne.
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0: worst situation to be able to steer this ship with holes all through its hull and get through the Strait of Netball to a gold medal is quite remarkable. The more I think about it, the more it blows me away.
1: The Rural Roundup with Erin Speedy.
2: Last year you also had a bit of a crash, didn't you, during those 6 days? Talk us through what happened.
3: Had some x-rays and that, and I actually had broke a bit of my elbow, cracked my collarbone, cracked my shoulder blade, and yeah, dislocated my thumb. And that was only on day three, so I had to race for another 3 days like that.
2: Oh my gosh, so, yeah, you raced for 3 days like that.
3: Yeah, it was a bit sore, but we're just into it.
2: Jeez, you're a hard bastard, aren't you? Tough as nails. That's crazy.
1: Millsy and Guy.
4: Oh yeah.
5: What's
4: I bet
5: for?
4: You enjoyed that drive into the office today, Millsy.
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4: You go 0-3 last week to now 3 out of 3 this week. You're a freak.
7: Well, we're entering the spring, Lash. The Group 1 winners come to fruition now. They've been at the trials and about to hit the racetracks very, very soon.
1: And, of course, live sport.
8: Seals in again to Robinson. 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And it's gone up high onto the west stand. It was short and he went whack.
9: Dinks it over the top. It's going to fall to Eliza Just, who has slammed it into the roof of the net.
8: Here's Tanner Boyd. A kick straight through. Here's Lekker Halasima. You cannot leave that man untouched because he will make you pay.
9: The ITM Christchurch Super 440, the Repco Supercars Championship, and we are green as we go side by side, and it's been a fantastic start for Matthew Payne.
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0: You've tuned in to Sport Nation, but this program isn't available outside of New Zealand. Don't worry, you can still get your fix of Scotty and Izzy.
1: You said to him when we started that I had a very punchable face. That was your words to him.
2: Well, I didn't say it on
1: here. I know I have a punchable

0: 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Don't worry, you can still get your fix of Scotty and Izzy.
1: You said to him when we started that I had a very punchable face. That was your words to him.
2: Well, I didn't say it on air. Now you've gone and
1: I know
2: put it
1: I
2: on
1: have
2: air.
1: A punchable face, but it doesn't need to be punched. Just being a punchable face is enough.
2: Well, I've got a punchable face. I'm sure many want to punch my face in too.
1: Who wants to
2: That's
1: punch?
2: Okay.
1: Is it because the look of the face was just my personality? You know, just I'm punchable.
2: Oh, you're very. No, I just think people that are very witty and got big mouths, we just tend to say things.

0: You've tuned in to Sport Nation, but this program isn't available outside of New Zealand. Don't worry, you can still get your fix of Scotty and Izzy.
1: You said to him when we started that I had a very punchable face. That was your words to him.
2: Well, I didn't say it on here. I know, now you've gone and
1: I have a punchable face, but it doesn't need

0: projection. How do you rate the overall performance?
1: Well, you know, we're really happy. You know, we don't count the medals like HBCNZ do. We want to support all our athletes. The stat that I asked our team to collate last night was how many fourths we got, and it was 14.
2: Mornings with Rick and Chappie.
3: The last man to captain the All Blacks on a tour to South Africa is Sean Fitzpatrick. Good morning to you, Sean. How are you doing?
4: Very good, thank you. I'm very excited about this great rivalry.
5: Well, there's a couple of stories I've heard that I wouldn't mind you recounting if you don't mind sharing. One involving Don Clark in the tunnel.
4: Yeah, we had to sort of educate a couple of the younger members of the team about what this rivalry was all about. And when we won at Pretoria, he literally came up to me in the tunnel as I was walking off and hugged me. In those days, All Blacks didn't really hug each other. He said, Sean, thank you so much.
2: Afternoons with Steffi.
6: Do think it's important we acknowledge Yvette McCawson Jury, who stepped into the breach when Knowles was stood down. And I do want to acknowledge Karen Berger, who was appointed captain in the worst, worst situation. To be able to steer this ship with holes all through its hull and get through the Strait of Netball to a gold medal is quite remarkable. The more I think about it, the more it blows me away.
2: The Rural Roundup with Erin Speedy.
7: Last year you also had a bit of a crash, didn't you, during those 6 days. Talk us through what happened.
8: Had some x-rays and that, and I actually had broke a bit of my elbow, cracked my collarbone, cracked my shoulder blade, and yeah, dislocated my thumb, and that was only on day three, so I had to race for another 3 days like that.
7: Oh my gosh, so you raced for 3 days like that.
8: Yeah, it was a bit sore, but we're just into it.
7: Jeez, you're a hard bastard, aren't you? Tough as nails, that's crazy.
2: Millsy and Guy.
9: Oh yeah.
10: What's
9: I bet you enjoyed that drive into the office today, Millsy.
10: The easiest three.

0: 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Don't worry, you can still get your fix of Scotty and Izzy.
1: You said to him when we started that I had a very punchable face. That was your words to him.
2: Well, I didn't say it on here. I know I have
1: a punchable face, but it doesn't need to be punched. Just being a punchable face is enough.
2: Well, I've got a punchable face. I'm sure many want to punch my face in too.
1: Who wants to
2: That's
1: punch?
2: Okay.
1: Is it because the look of the face, or is it just my personality? You know, just I'm punchable.
2: Oh, you're very... No, I just think people that are very witty and got big mouths, we just tend to say things
1: mouth.
2: That wind people up.
1: I've got a tiny wife.
0: Mornings with Tony Johnson.
3: New Zealand chef de mission Nigel Avery, who's been good enough to give us some time to reflect on the games. Nigel, thank you so much for joining us.
4: Hey, you're welcome. Thanks for having me.
3: New Zealand ended up with 36 medals, 10 gold, 14 silver, 12 bronze. One more in total than I think the high performance projection. How do you rate the overall performance?
4: Well, you know, we're really happy. You know, we don't count the medals like HBCNZ do. 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The stat that I

0: 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Don't worry, you can still get your fix of Scotty and Izzy.
1: You said to him when we started that I had a very punchable face. That was your words to him.
2: Well, I didn't say it on here. I know I have
1: a punchable face, but it doesn't need to be punched. Just being a punchable face is enough.
2: Well, I've got a punchable face. I'm sure many want to punch my face in too.
1: Who wants to
2: punch? Okay.
1: Is it because the look of the face, or is it just my personality? You know, just I'm punchable.
2: Oh, you're very... No, I just think people that... Yeah, very witty and got big mouths. We just tend to say things that wind people up.
1: I've got a tiny wahoo.
0: Mornings with Tony Johnson.
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0: You've tuned in to Sport Nation, but this program isn't available outside of New Zealand. Don't worry, you can still get your fix of Scotty and Izzy.
1: You said to him when we started that I had a very punchable face. That was your words to him.
2: Well, I didn't say it on here. I know I have
1: a punchable face, but it doesn't need to be punched. Just being a punchable face is enough.
2: Well, I've got a punchable face. You want to punch my face in too.
1: Who wants to
2: That's
1: punch?
2: Okay.
1: Is it because the look of the face, or is it just my personality? You know, just I'm punchable.
2: Oh, you're very... No, I just think people that are very witty and got big mouths, we just tend to say things
1: mouth.
2: That wind people up.
1: I've got a tiny wife.
0: Mornings with Tony Johnson.
3: New Zealand chef de mission Nigel Avery, who's been good enough to give us some time to reflect on the games. Nigel, thank you so much for joining us.
4: Hey, you're welcome. Thanks for having me.
3: New Zealand ended up with 36 medals, 10 gold, 14 silver, 12 bronze. One more in total than I think the high performance projection. How do you rate the overall performance?
4: Well, you know, we're really happy. You know, we don't count the medals like HBCNZ do. 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
0: Mornings with Rick and Chappy.
5: The last man to captain the All Blacks on a tour to South Africa is Sean Fitzpatrick. Good morning to you, Sean. How are you doing?
6: Very good, thank you. I'm very excited about this great fight. I'm always, I was walking off and hugged me. In those days, All Blacks didn't really hug each other. It's a good day. Said Sean, thank you so much.
0: Afternoons with Steffi.
7: Do think it's important we acknowledge Yvette McCaw's injury, who stepped into the breach when Knowles was stood down. And I do want to acknowledge Karen Berger, who was appointed captain in the worst, worst situation, to be able to step.
0: Speedy.
8: Last year you also had a bit of a crash, didn't you, during those 6 days? Talk us through what happened.
9: Had some x-rays and that, and I actually had broke a bit of my elbow, cracked my collarbone, cracked my shoulder blade, and yeah, dislocated my thumb. And that was only on day three, so I had to race for another 3 days like that.
8: Oh my gosh, so, yeah, you raced for 3 days like that.
9: Yeah, it was a bit sore, but we're just into it.
8: Jeez, you're a hard bastard, aren't you? Tough as nails. That's crazy.
0: Milsey and Guy.
10: Oh yeah.
1: What's
10: I bet
1: for?
10: You enjoyed that drive into the office today, Milsey.
1: The easiest three green ticks you'll ever see in your life.
10: You go 0-3 last week to now 3 out of 3 this week. You're a freak.
11: Well, we're entering the spring lash. The Group 1 winners come to fruition now. They've been at the trials and about to hit the racetrack

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0: You've tuned in to Sport Nation, but this program isn't available outside of New Zealand. Don't worry, you can still get your fix of Scotty and Izzy.
1: You said to him when we started that I had a very punchable face. That was your words to him.
2: Well, I didn't say it on here. I know I have
1: a punchable face, but it doesn't need to be punched. Just being a punchable face is enough.
2: Well, I've got a punchable face. I'm sure many want to punch my face in too.

0: Afternoons with Steffi.
1: Do think it's important we acknowledge Yvette McCawson-Jerry, who stepped into the breach when Knowles was stood down. And I do want to acknowledge Karen Berger, who was appointed captain in the worst, worst situation. To be able to steer this ship with holes all through its hull and get through the Strait of Netball to a gold medal is quite remarkable. The more I think about it, the more it blows me away.
0: The Rural Roundup with Erin Speedy.
2: Last year you also had a bit of a crash, didn't you, during those 6 days? Talk us through what happened.
3: Had some x-rays and that, and I actually had broke a bit of my elbow, cracked my collarbone, cracked my shoulder blade, and yeah, dislocated my thumb. And that was only on day three, so I had to race for another 3 days like that.
2: Oh my gosh, so you raced for 3 days like that.
3: Yeah, it was a bit sore, but we're just into it.
2: Jeez, you're a hard bastard, aren't you? Tough as nails. That's crazy.
0: Milsey and Guy.
4: Oh yeah.
5: What's
4: I
5: that
4: bet
5: for?
4: You enjoyed that drive into the office today, Milsey.
6: The easiest three green ticks you'll ever see in your life.
4: You go 0-3 last week to now 3 out of 3 this week. You're a freak.
7: Well, we're entering the spring, Lash. The Group 1 winners come to fruition now. They've been at the trials and about to hit the racetracks very, very soon.
0: And, of course, live sport.
8: Seals in again to Robinson. This time he's got a massive piece of it. And it's gone up high onto the west stand. It was short and he went whack.
9: Dinks it over the top. It's going to fall to Eliza Just, who has slammed it into the roof of the net.
8: Here's Tanner Boyd. A kick straight through. Here's Lekker Halasima. You cannot leave that man untouched because he will make you pay.
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1: You said to him when we started that I had a very punchable face. That was your words to him.
2: Well, I didn't say it on here. I know I have
1: a punchable face, but it doesn't need to be punched. Just being a punchable face is enough.
2: Well, I've got a punchable face. I'm sure many want to punch my face in too.
1: Who wants to
2: punch? That's okay.
1: Is it because the look of the face or is it just my personality? You know, just I'm punchable.
2: Oh, you're very... No, I just think people that are very witty and got big mouths, we just tend to say things
1: mouth.
2: That wind people up.
1: I've got a tiny wife.
0: Mornings with Tony Johnson.
3: New Zealand chef de mission Nigel Avery, who's been good enough to give us some time to reflect on the games. Nigel, thank you so much for joining us.
4: Hey, you're welcome. 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
3: New Zealand ended up with 36 medals, 10 gold, 14 silver, 12 bronze, one more in total than I think the high performance projection. 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
4: Well, you know, we're really happy. You know, we don't count the medals like HBCNZ do. 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
0: Mornings with Rick and Chappie.
5: The last man to captain the All Blacks on a tour to South Africa is Sean Fitzpatrick. Good morning to you, Sean. How are you doing?
6: Very good, thank you. I'm very excited about this great rivalry.
7: Well, there's a couple of stories I've heard that I wouldn't mind you recounting if you don't mind sharing. One involving Don Clark in the tunnel.
6: Yeah, we had to sort of educate a couple of the younger members of the team about what this rivalry was all about. And when we won in Pretoria, he literally came up to me in the tunnel as I was walking off and hugged me. In those days, All Blacks

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4: 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Have your

0: There's a lot of NFL fans. There's also a lot of Major League Baseball fans.
1: Oh, I know who you're going for.
0: And I'm going to go with primetime.
1: Mm-hmm.
0: I'm going to go with primetime. Deion Sanders. And now, he's a player, a one-of-a-kind athlete. He was obviously picked in the NFL for cornerback, but he can play anywhere. He won two Super Bowls. He went to a Major League World Series.

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0: in America saw from him that they hadn't seen was the whoops, and how he came out and he just jumped them, and he rides those whoops faster than most of the riders in the 450 classes. And whoops are where champions and races are lost and won, aren't they? So can you talk us through some of the techniques that you taught him and why that was kind of important for you?
1: Yeah, you've done your research, your due diligence for your interview, because he certainly is, I would say right now, he probably is the benchmark in the sport for that. And I would love to say that, sit here and say that it's all me, but it's only a portion of me. I did spend a lot of time with him at home talking about the real fundamentals for whoops, and go back and see these videos on the internet of it these days that have surfaced. And I think one of the big things that I said to him right from the outset is the slower that you come into them, the longer you'll be in the whoops and the more time in your career you'll spend doing them. So I said the faster you come in, the less time you'll spend crossing whoops. And that was my big phrase to him to start with. Obviously,

0: that's probably why he has now been able to gain that confidence to hit them at the speed that he does.
1: 16 years old, coming in, jumping all the whoops, and then having people like Bobby Regan wanting to sign you straight away after seeing that. I mean, that is just so incredible, and what a legend.
0: You know, I've always said that. I guess used to sound like a broken record. I said we need a Cole Davies, you know, back in the sport. It's no different to, I always

0: you're seeing these tracks pop up now in New Zealand, and young riders, you know, aspiring to achieve what Cole is achieving.
1: I do just want to track back a little bit there, because you're saying it, a lot of these supercross tracks are due to Cole, and he's an inspiration, and he is, but you were also his inspiration as well, and he's following in your footpath too. So, you know, you've laid that track and that pathway and that foundation for a lot of young Kiwi riders too.
0: Yeah, I don't really think of that too much, to be fair, because I look at the same with, it was Josh Coppins and Daryl and Shane King before me, you know, and I think that's why I'm proud to see what Cole is doing, because that is really important for the sport. I've been a huge advocate for helping the sport, you know, in New Zealand, in terms of, you know, really pushing the sport to achieve at the highest level. I understand that the grassroots is a critical part of any sport, but I also equally think that the highest echelon of sport is equally as important, in my view, and that's what we're seeing now with Cole. And was unfortunately for our sport, you can't be based as a professional in New Zealand, so you don't. I didn't, in my time, you know, the height of my career, didn't see the benefit of what it did for the sport. But I am now seeing that with Cole, you know, and in general, having one figure, you know, to start achieving internationally, it does an immense for your sport, you know. And I've been, you know, on that bandwagon for a long time that we need that, and we're here now, and I believe that we're actually on the brink of a wave now of riders, which is awesome to think about as well.
1: That is Ben Townley. What an absolute privilege to have him on the show. That is only a small snippet of what we spoke about. Go listen to the full podcast wherever you get your podcasts from, to listen to the full chat with BT. We talk about everything from Cole Davies' early days in the Peewee 50s, BT coaching him here. We get BT's reaction to Cole saying he is one of the reasons for his success. We talk about BT, his favourite place to ride, what needs to happen in the sport of supercross and motocross in New Zealand and rider development, what BT would say to the Minister of Sport, how we can really capitalise for the sport on riding that wave of Cole Davies. Great chat, very comprehensive. I think when you get BT on the line, you've got to make the most of it, right? Fully took advantage of it. Go listen to the full chat wherever you get your podcasts. Right, coming up, we've got fishing, more fishing. Oh, and politics. Stay tuned.
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0: is it enough drama to keep the group chat firing all week? 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
1: And he's rolled it for Bahrain and Ramsey! 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

0: for that very kind donation to Ephraim. 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And I'm sure Ephraim feels very supported right now, which is exactly how you'd want him to.
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5: Let's talk some rugby now with Tony Christie, who joins us. Morning, Tony. How are you doing?
16: Yeah, good, thank you. How are you guys?
5: Yeah, good, thanks, mate. Good. And we were just going through your calendar a little bit earlier in the show. Man, you got a stacked calendar. I hope you got your AirPoints card all loaded up. You ready to rock and roll?
16: Yeah, how exciting, eh? Particularly

0: past. So it's a shorter day on a Tuesday. We've got to play a pro-am, you know, one day, either Wednesday or Thursday. Normally Thursday for me, so I'm doing that. Wednesday's a light practice day, and then you're into the tournament. So things don't change. But what's different now is, like, my weeks off. Like, I don't go home after 2 or 3 weeks on the road and slog away and try and work at my game from, you know, straight away. I'll go home and put the clubs away for 3 or 4 or 5 days sometimes. Get some more rest, maybe work in the gym a little bit, spend a bit of time with the family. It's more about conserving energy rather than, you know, just beating balls and working hard on the game. So, you know, my swing's not going to change. I'm not going to lose that. I've never lost it. I'm just conserving energy and trying to stay fit. You know, that's basically what the focus is nowadays.
1: I wish I'd never lost my swing. I've got a bad case of
0: some more wine.
2: I never had a swing, to be honest.
0: Oh, shit, that's not good. Drink some more wine. That's my suggestion.
2: Okay, maybe that'll help.
0: More booze.
2: Maybe that'll help.
1: I always love chatting to you, mate, and particularly love watching you as well. Well done on another tournament victory. Good luck to continue it rolling. Thanks so much for your time, Stephen.
0: Appreciate it. Thanks for having us on, guys.

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0: corner. Sia Kolisi. Reinhardt looking away again. Creel stepping through. Creel scores. What a start for the Springboks in Cape Town. I love quick hands for the All Blacks down the right wing side. Will Jordan staying on his feet. Beautiful balance. Jordan back on the inside for Cam Royguard. Calling for it. Dear Linde. Damien Dear Linde. He reaches. And he scores the second try for the Springboks in Cape Town. Well won as Ani Savia comes through. Looking to link up. Oh, Savia still alive for the All Blacks. Now Ruben Love to Paya. Shifting it along. McKenzie for the corner. McKenzie's in. Once more, Nokia flies onto it. Just a couple short here. The Springboks. Kolisi.
1: Okay, play advantage.
0: That's the pass. Now drop off. Now Quinton. Paya floats it away to Carter, who puts his foot down. Leroy Carter for the corner. Oh, what a try for Leroy Carter. Now Preston again. Ani Savia. Ani Savia. The captain's over the goal line. Has he scored? Yes, he has. Need numbers at the breakdown. The All Blacks over the ball, though. The Springboks. Esther Hazen with the turnover. They just need to kick it out. The box are back. And understands the weather of the winner on its way.
2: Very good afternoon and welcome into the Rugby Run here on Sport Nation. The telephone number is 0800 150 811. You can text us here on 8833. They say a week is a long time in politics. Well, it's also a long time in international test rugby when you have the two best sides in the world going at it, going against each other. We always knew the Springbok would come back better, but we were told by Dave Rennie that the All Blacks would also be better. But unfortunately, they weren't, getting beaten by 33 points to 26. That scoreline did not reflect that game. We weren't good. We weren't good at all. Last week, I thought we turned a corner, but we reverted to type earlier this morning. We couldn't handle the high ball. We couldn't defend our own line. We kicked ball away unnecessarily in the first half. We just lost. It was frustrating. Three attacking lineouts, and South Africa turned the ball over.